0: Mine's pretty, mine's dirty. Mamacita, I know you miss me.
1: Yeah, let's go. 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

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Now I had a thought about wreaking havoc on an opposition. Kind of shocking, they want a static with precision. I'm automatic quarterback. 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Pack it up on panic. Batter up. Who

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1: I will not give you up.
2: Todos los éxitos. Los 40.